I'm so caught up in the news. Who loves me and who hates you? I'm so tired that I might quit my job, start a new life. They'd all be so disappointed. Cause who am I if not?

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Yeah, I can. 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

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And I don't want to tell you if I sent the wind.

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Narcotic mind from Lays, Mary Jane. And I called your name like an addicted to cocaine. Calls all the stuff you're out of blame. And I touched your face.